0: Toda tu música está en digitalfm.cl. 24/7, solo lo mejor.
1: Dance as much as a long time.
2: Baby, you really look good tonight. Mm-hmm.
1: Yeah, them dudes upset. You know, I stand back and act real proud. I know I can find this woman around, man. It's been 4 months, ain't it, baby?
3: That's right.
1: Yeah, Mama, we're gonna celebrate tonight. This calls for a few bubbles to tickle the throat. Just top off here. Look like that dude won't ever turn you loose. I just had to go there and get him off. So tell him that's my woman. You dance long enough. Time for you to be a woman. Oh, that is. Oh. Here's to the little black duck.
3: Still say that.
1: Well, okay, I'll tell you what, baby. 4 months of love and happiness. Here's to us and our future. Mm-hmm. Here, how about some music?

So you wanna know what I see in you? I see all the beautiful things that this world has to offer. That's all. Stand to see someone is talking to you. I don't want to let you out of my sight.